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The Lord bless you and keep you. The Lord make His face shine upon you and be gracious to you. The Lord lift up His countenance upon you and give you peace. Die Here sal jou seën en jou behoed. Die Here sal sy aangesig oor jou laat skyn en jou genadig wees.

Hey, buddy, thanks, and welcome to Ramkat Radio. Yeah, it's crazy very easy. So pull yourself towards yourself there and listen to Pieter from 7 to 9 on Ramkat Radio. This is maandag. Bloody amazing. Okay, thanks. 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
0: Now!

0: scream along with us. 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

0: Daar sê, Bless Bridges, waar vaarwel tot ziens. Ja, ek sien, het is nie diezelfde ene as wat Stella sing nie. Sy sing tot ziens vaarwel en Bless sing vaarwel tot ziens. So, nie net in die opzicht nie, die wysie is ook ander. Ons kom, wel ons is nader einde se kant toe, kom ons, julle ken allemaal vir Nana Muscuri, ek gaan nie haar pedigree gee nie, dit mors, of dit vat tyd, so Harry Belafonte en Nana Muscuri sing saam, en hulle sing vir ons die volgende ene, Try to Remember.
1: So very long, very long. When Nana was tiny, and Harry was
2: a tiny little young man.
1: Yes, thank you. We came together and we performed in concert halls all over the world. Each night was a memorable one. We'd now like to recreate for you one tiny little experience that we had not so long ago. I hope you enjoy it.

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Quite frankly, it's really awesome. 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He's got the best vibes.

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Quite frankly, it's really awesome. 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It's going to be great. He's got the best vibes.

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0: All right, we got ourselves a deal. 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
0: This is original guitar, man. All these
2: guitar?
0: Yeah, wait till all the

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